0: 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This is Jack. 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
1: 80s, 90s more. With Jason Manning on the drive home.

to see Brian in Abbotsford in September. I want to say it's September the 15th. Jason Manning. My goodness. We get a 922 sunset. The latest one of summer on this first full day of summer. Doesn't it feel good to be able to say it out loud like, hey, it's summer? It's not like, you know, May and you're like, oh, it feels like summer today. No, it's summer. It's hot today. It's humid today. That's what summer is. I'm so glad it's here. MJ, he's on Jack.

to get the AV crew and to set up a TV so kids can watch that game. It's at noon on Wednesday. I feel like everybody's going to be out of gas by Wednesday if you're going to school, if you're a teacher as well. You're like, you're ready. You're like ready to shut that briefcase, click in those two brass locks, and beat it for 2 months. It's going to be such a great game. So I was thinking that would be a great opportunity if you were a teacher. Kids would always remember that. That'll be a fun game to watch. It's playing in movie theaters as well, which I think is great. And that March, can you imagine? I would get the chills of chills walking with everybody in formation in that parade into the game on Wednesday. It's just going to be Canada flags aplenty.

0: Jack traffic.
1: A collision in Surrey. It's Highway 1 eastbound. It's east of the Portman. It's in the right 152nd Street exit lane. Got a stalled car, North Van, Highway 1 eastbound, right before Mountain Highway in the left lane. And in Richmond, that collision lingering Sea Island Way eastbound at Garden City Way in the right lane. And in Vancouver, still lingering Oak Street southbound at 64th in the right lane. Emergency crews on scene for that one. 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License number 67639. Warm again tomorrow and Wednesday. Then we're going to cool down and be wet most of the weekend. 26 right now in Vancouver.
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Jack 96.9. My goodness. Winning $100 and then being a finalist to win $10,000 and a freezer full of beef? I know. Sign me up. Well, sign you up. It's not about me. It's about you. You listen for that cue to text. You get in. You get the $100. Then you become that finalist for the cash and the book. And it's all here on Jack.

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1: As I walk through the valley of the shadow of death, I'll take a look at my life and realize there's nothing left. 'Cause I've been blasting and laughing so long that even my mama thinks that my mind is gone.

Michelle Pfeiffer was in the movie that that song came from. And I don't know if you've watched the movie's Dangerous Minds. I don't know if you've watched her new show on Apple TV. It's really good. It's about it. Well, it's a lot to explain. It's Jason. It's Jack 96.9 Vancouver. We have fun things to do. Of course, we've got the World Cup happening. And I want to tell you something that I did that I've gotten totally obsessed with over the last few days.

the Panini stickers for World Cup. I bought the sticker book last week, a bunch of packs at Costco. Last night, like an eight-year-old, all the teams for each country. And tonight, you know what I'm going to do? I'm going to stick all those stickers in the book and see how many more stickers I need to go and buy. You know what? I highly recommend you do it. Little dude.

0: Jack traffic.
1: We start in Surrey Highway 1 eastbound east of the Portman Bridge in the right 152nd Street exit lane. We've got another one in Surrey. This one, Highway 1 eastbound east of 192nd. That is in the right lane. Also, we got a collision lingering Sea Island Way eastbound at Garden City Way in the right lane. Jack weather. We're going to be hot again this evening. Hot tomorrow, hot on Wednesday. We're going to cool down, and we should see some rain beginning on Friday. We'll see about that. We'll see about that. Right now, it is a very robust 25 in Vancouver.
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0: Here's a cat fixing a car. That was random. 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
0: Jack.
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2: 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CanCon to redo this song?
1: Yeah.
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1: 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Keeps on calling me.
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7: 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Yeah, it's a weird name, and I could have named it anything, but I wouldn't have gotten this far without my dad, so I named it after him. Actually, I guess the name's because of my mom. She'd tell people, if you don't know, call Mo, or why is your father never home? Dad was always helping someone. So, if you don't know,

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2: 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And Boy George and Culture Club are part of the Summer Night Concert Series. That's at the PNE. And Jack presents that show September 7th. 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Patterson Park and Ladner. Great lineup, including Smash Mouth, Big Wreck, Tom Cochran, and more. And Weezer, September 12th. 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
1: 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I said, "Don't mind, but what do you mean? I am the one who will dance on the floor in the round."

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0: Jack salutes everyday heroes. Like you, person who has extra napkins in their glove box. Your thoughtful preparedness has cleared up countless spills while traveling.
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1: Which is the best animal in TV or film? And I want to talk about Terry. That's Toto in The Wizard of Oz. Terry was a female Cane Terrier.
2: Yeah.
1: Terry earned more money than most of the human actors in the film.
2: I think it would have been better if they would have let the dog go by its real name in the movie.
1: Yeah.
2: Terry, I have a feeling we're not in Kansas anymore.
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1: Hey, Vancouver. My name is Sarush, and I'm the owner of Calmo. Yeah, it's a weird name, and I could have named it anything, but I wouldn't have gotten this far without my dad, so I named it after him. Actually, I guess the name's because of my mom. She'd tell people, if you don't know, call Mo, or why is your father never home? Dad was always helping someone. So, if you don't know, call Mo.ca.
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3: 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And Boy George and Culture Club are part of the Summer Night Concert Series. 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

0: 96.9. Good morning to you. This is Christy and Fraser. Is it hot enough for you yet?
1: Yes. Thank you.
0: Well, it's going to get hotter.
1: Okay.
0: Did you want it to get hotter?
1: Hey, well, you know what?
0: Every time it hits like 30 or over, I'm like, I think I'm like a 24, 26 gal.
1: Right, it's funny. It's funny. We're begging for this. We're just like, can't wait till it gets hot. And as soon as it gets hot, we're like, can you turn the heat down a little bit? It's a little much.
0: Well, enjoy the next couple days because we do have a stretch of rain coming our way and lower temperatures. Still not bad. Still in the 20s. But today, 30, probably 35 inland, and the same for tomorrow, and then a stretch of rain.
1: Do you ever feel more superior in your life as someone who has air conditioning when it's this hot?
0: I would love it. I don't have it. And the fan is like, I get how Dyson is in such a great market because the Dyson fans are like, you know, incredible.
1: They do the job.
0: They do the job, but the fan I have is like...
1: It'd be just as good if there was somebody standing beside you going...
0: My dog breathing on my leg. It provides more relief from the heat overnight than like my wizened fan.
1: Exactly. Oh, you don't even have AC? Oh, that's sad.
0: Loser.
1: This must be a really tough time for

0: Jack. We like our music sassy. Classy. All we hear is radio and a little bit badassy. Every girl crazy about a shot, 80s,
1: 90s,
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0: Jack 96.9, this is Christy Ann Fraser. Listen up for that cash cow. You never know when you're going to hear it, but when you do, you have to text cow and your name to 969-007. You can be an instant winner. And then the end of summer, we're giving away 10K and a meat full of freezer.
1: Hey, whatever.
0: Whichever. I don't know. Just as long as you got a freezer, it's going to be full of meat.
1: Right on. Some of those maybe can be hot dogs. Just, I don't know what it is when the weather gets up to like 30 degrees. I feel like I just have to go eat hot dogs. It's just such a hot weather type of food to eat.
0: Because it's a hot food, really, coming off a barbecue, technically. But it's summery. It's like it's refreshing.
1: It is called a hot dog, right? So,
0: yeah.
1: Or as young people call it these days, it's a glizzy.
0: You're a glizzy guzzler. Yeah. No, that's what the slang is.
1: I know.
0: For people like you, you're a hot dog guy, hardcore.
1: Yeah, I'm a glizzy guzzler. Can I be a glizzy gobbler instead?
0: You want to guzzle, you want to gobble, you decide what you're doing with a hot dog, okay?
1: Where's the best hot dog in Vancouver, in your opinion? There was a discussion going on online about this, about who has the best, because hot dogs have taken on a life of their own. It's not just a wiener between a bun and some hot dog, some ketchup, mustard, relish, and ketchup. It's like people put caviar on these things and all manner of stuff. It's like it's, you know, you put cheese on it, you pile it up, you put it on focaccia bread, you bake it in different ways. I mean, you can do all sorts of stuff with a hot dog now.
0: So you want to know what people like to do with their hot dogs?
1: Well, I want to know what the best one is.
0: Do you like to gobble or guzzle? I did, actually. It's funny, on this list, I did try, it's called Breeze, YVR, and it's in Gastown, and it's a pop-up. It's Wednesday to Sunday if you go. And I did have this caviar hot dog, but it was like, whatever the guy does with the cheese whiz, he like emulsifies it. I didn't even know that was a thing.
1: Okay.
0: It probably the best hot dog I've ever had in my life.
1: Really?
0: Well, honestly.
1: You're a caviar glizzy gobbler now, hey?
0: No, the bun. You know, I got to say something about this new thing with the hot dog buns. Is it become more gourmet or whatever? They're everywhere.
1: Yep.
0: They're open face. They're spread open rather than up on top of each other. You know the bun? Do you know what I mean, right? Spread open.
1: Yeah, you could just select little pieces out of this conversation and put it together and turn it into a completely different conversation, right? I just didn't realize. Yeah. There's just something about talking about a fried wiener here. Who knew we would have taken this down this road? But yes, I hear what you mean about the spread open bun and all that.
0: So we want you to text us. Are you a gobbler or a guzzler? And what do you like on your dog? That's what we're talking about.
1: Yeah, okay.
0: It's too hot for anything else.
1: Yeah, it's true.
0: It's already too hot for anything.
1: Lay it on us here. Gordon pops in already. Really says, Lily's in Abbotsford.
0: Oh, really, Gord?
1: Makes the best hot dog. Yeah. Can you tell us why, guys? Add it in there. What is it that elevates it?
0: Is Gord a guzzler or a gobbler?
1: Christy needs to know, Gord.
0: You started it.
1: 969-007.

0: Jack traffic.
1: There's a stall westbound Portman Bridge, just before midspan in the Coquitlam exit right lane there. New West lights are flashing red. Brunette at Braid, so that's a four-way stop procedure while crews work on that. And then we have a collision at Grandview. Grandview Highway westbound right before Boundary. Middle and right lanes. Crews on scene to take care of the situation. Richmond Night Market. 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
2: Well, another hot day for us. We should get up to about 30. 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We're looking at like 35. It is 16 already in Vancouver.
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2: Well, the price is right. The guy said he will never, ever change the price of a Costco hot dog for you. That's why it's lined up every day at lunch.
1: All right, well, what's your favorite? 969-007.
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13: Is there a better food for a hot day than a hot dog? And where would you find the best hot dog in Vancouver? A few on this list that have been compiled already as the discussion has started is Mimi's Focaccia, which does pop-ups all over Vancouver. And it's the focaccia. You like you like the advanced bread, right?
14: I love the focaccia bread. Yeah.
13: Breeze Bar in Gastown's getting lots of love for their caviar.
14: Beluga caviar, thank you.
13: And Mount Pleasant Vintage and Provisions, they serve tots with their hot dogs. So that's the killer right there. That's awesome.
14: Well, Cornell is funny. Cornell said, is this a sign of our economy that hot dogs have become a gourmet food? And they're like, you know, $20, $30.
13: Yeah. It's,
14: right?
13: Yeah, you might be onto something there, man.
14: Steve in Vancouver said, shout out to my buddy Nick. He runs and owns the hot dog stand on the corner of Georgia and Granville. Him and his dad have been there for years. Best dog in town.
13: Beauty.
14: I noticed that there's two on Granville that kind of compete with each other, but man, going through that, every time I walk through that, the smell of it, you know, and that hot steam.
13: Right by the London Drugs on Granville Street right there. Granville and Georgia, it's killer. It's awesome.
14: Are we going to talk about fried or boiled hot dogs? Or we're not going to get into that debate today. Hey, Fraser, I don't want to get you all
13: everybody,
14: your feathers fluffed.
13: Don't you come around here talking about boiled hot dogs
14: boiled
13: being
14: hot
13: fantastic.
14: Dogs are superior.
13: Oh, God. Okay, listen, we'll solve this problem and we'll solve that problem. What about you, Adrian? Best hot dog? We're getting lots of love for the cheaper hot dog, too, by the way.
15: Well, my go-to is...

0: the 7-Eleven. I mean, there's just no beating it. Bun to wiener ratio is right up there. And they have a wide assortment of condiments, and you know.
1: So you can also slip in a taquito too in that bun. Have a hot dog taquito dog.
2: Okay, no, that's next.
0: Oh, hell no. That's corruption.
2: It's the big bite you're talking about, right? That's a big, big juicy.
0: Yeah,
2: that's a
0: yeah.
2: Big...
0: yeah. It's, you know, it's a girthy, juicy wiener. And like I say, it's built for the bun rather than...

0: Dougie Dog on Granville. They were on Dragon's Den, yeah. And they actually had a $100 hot dog, like 15 years ago, before the, you know, now you can get like a $3,000 hot dog. But it was quite popular. There was like lobster on it and stuff, and, yeah. And pretty cool. The most expensive hot dog in the world is, shocker, it's in America, yeah. And it's $2,300 U.S., and it's Dom Perignon caramelized onions, caviar, sauerkraut, braised in crystal. It's just like, if you're spending that much on a hot dog, you suck.
1: Yeah. Thanks for saying what
0: really
1: I was thinking.
0: Suck.
1: Oh, you're going to brag about that? You spent $2,500 on a hot dog, and you're like, look at me. Yeah, you just wasted. That is ridiculous, but hey, whatever.
0: I mean, you go to fancy places, they're, you know, a couple grand. Why not?
1: Well, you know, Derek says, in the old days, we had Mr. Hot Dog outside bars and clubs. Mm. And that hot dog was amazing. Wasn't a good night unless you woke up with mustard on your shirt.
0: Totally.
1: Mike throws in just one simple thing. Ah, girthy, juicy wiener, adds Mike. Thank you, my friend. And we're getting a lot of love for just the simple hot dogs at the 7-Elevens and the Costcos as a great option. Most of you just love a hot dog that's just simple. Right? Rather than throwing all this stuff on it like you were mentioning, you know?
0: Did you have, I'm not sure, did you get hot lunch days back when you went to school?
1: No, we had to bring our own lunch.
0: You had to bring.
1: Yeah. Yeah, it was terrible.
0: Peasants. We had hot lunch, but we had the hot dogs, and I fantasize about those hot dogs because the bun was chewy. It was like, you know, the hot dog you get in elementary school on a hot lunch day. That's...
1: Okay.

0: I'll never experience that again.
1: Low quality bun right there.
0: Feed the children. We don't know what's in the meat. We don't know what's in the bread. And that's how you know it's good.
1: Scotty says boiled hot dogs are the best, actually. So I guess you're right there. Steve has a bit of a different opinion
2: here.
1: Well,
2: I think it doesn't matter how you cook your hot dog, as long as you don't wrap it in a piece of bread.
0: Oh, yeah. Like an actual toast. Like, right?
2: Even a hamburger bun is iffy.
0: I'm with you on that. I can't eat a hot dog unless it's in a legit bun.
2: So that's what a hot dog is. Yeah. Otherwise, you just leave it naked and dip it in the mustard, and that's it.
0: Yes. Yes.

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1: A westbound collision, Portman Bridge. East end, right at the bottom of Johnson Hill. We have a crash on Grandview Highway westbound before boundary affecting middle and right lanes. Lights are flashing red in New Westminster, affecting traffic at Burnett and Braid. So it's a four-way stop procedure. Crews on the way to repair that. And there's an electrical issue, which has the Lionsgate Bridge down to one lane in both directions right now.
2: We've got a high 30 today. Just beautiful and hot. 35 if you are inland. It is already 16 in Vancouver.
1: Chris remembers the hot lunch, hot dog, elementary school day. Chris says $2 for two hot dogs, two chocolate milks, and two donuts.
2: Yeah.
1: Boy, those were the days, hey.
2: I'd hand over that $2 bill. Remember those?
1: Oh, yeah, right.
2: Not to age myself at all.
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0: Jack 96.9, this is Christy and Fraser. Hope you're having an awesome morning. It's going to be hot. It's like 30, 35 inland hot. Enjoy it. It's not going to last. It feels weird to be excited about that when I've like been like, it's not hot enough. Yeah. You get it? And then it's like, cool down.
1: Yeah, it's very confusing, right? We just, we always want what we don't have, it seems. Well, listen, for Jack's cash cow here, it could happen at any time. And whenever you hear the cow moo here on Jack, if you text the keyword in, and you could get yourself qualified. We'll give you $100 in

0: instantly, and then we'll throw you in for the grand prize, which is $10,000 and a freezer full of meat.
1: And not only that, we do have a Nana's Kitchen gift certificate to give away. $100 to save on foods. They're the proud presenter of the Jack Cash Cow. So they've thrown an extra $100 every day this week to give to one of you. You're going to win lots during this contest.
0: You could hear that at any old time here. 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Also got a last one standing here for an awesome prize just after 7 o'clock. 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
2: All right. Competing to be the last one standing today. Donnie is in Surrey. Bina

0: Vancouver. Michelle is in Mission, and Denise is also in Mission.
1: All right, this is a rapid-fire trivia game. So each of our players is going to get a trivia question. You keep playing the game until you get a question wrong, and we'll play till there's only one person who hasn't. And then we send you over to Playland for some good times. You only have 3 seconds to answer your question. That's the tricky part.
0: Hi, Donnie. How's it going this morning?
2: Doing great, you?
0: Good, thank you.
1: Right on. Right on, Donnie. Okay, Donnie, Keir Starmer is stepping down as Prime Minister of which country?
2: New Zealand.
0: That's okay.
1: The United Kingdom would have accepted England as well. He's stepping down as the Prime Minister. They do not care for him. So he's stepping away. Imagine, like, you know, you realize that a bunch of people hate you and you're like, you know what? I'm just gonna step down.
0: I'm gonna step away from politics for a while. Imagine that. Thank you for playing. You can play again, Donnie. Hi, Bina, how are you?
3: Morning, I'm good.
0: Good, right on.
1: All right. Okay, Bina, in 1949, the United States sent a mammal into space for the first time. What kind of animal was it?
3: Monkey?
1: That's correct. His name was Albert.
0: Oh, jeez.
1: I don't think that's nice. It didn't end well, but...
0: Hi, Michelle. How are you doing today?
4: Good. How are you guys?
0: Good, thank you.
1: Michelle, longtime Vancouver Canucks general manager and president, known for his disheveled necktie, has been announced for induction into the Hockey Hall of Fame. What is his name?
4: I wish I watched hockey.
0: Don't watch hockey?
1: The old double B, Brian Burke, will be inducted into the Hockey Hall of Fame this year as a builder.
0: Thank you for playing.
1: Always crooked tie, right? Always loosen the tie.
0: We're down to two. We've got Denise here. Hi, Denise.
5: Hi.
1: Okay, Denise, I've got a song lyric for you. Can you tell us who the artist is or even the song? It was a beautiful day. The sun beat down. I had the radio on. I was driving. Trees went by me and Del were singing Little Runaway. I was flying.
5: No idea.
0: Aww.
1: Sorry, y'all.
0: Sorry, Denise.
1: It's Tom Petty running down a dream.
0: Yeah.
1: Right there. Bet you're going to hear that song in just a moment.
0: You bet you are. And then memorize those lyrics. Bina, congratulations. You're the last one standing. You got a pair of passes to Playland.
5: Great. Thank you so much.
1: No problem. Okay, we have to give you another question, Bina. See if you would have answered it correctly, although it doesn't matter at this point. Can you name the South American country that won the first ever World Cup in 1930?
5: No.
0: You still won!
1: The answer is Uruguay, by the way, won the first ever World Cup. Yes, so.
0: Suffering from FIFA fatigue. Thanks for playing.

0: Jack traffic.
1: So we got some debris southbound on the Oak Street Bridge. Evidently, there's a frying pan sitting in the middle of the road. I mean, it doesn't sound like much, but if you hit it going at a good speed, it could cause some trouble there. So heads up for that. We've got an electrical issue affecting traffic on the Lions Gate Bridge, which is down to one lane in both directions right now. A stall in Maple Ridge, Low Heat Highway westbound, right before Dewdney Trunk Road, and everything else has been cleared away and taken care of.
2: It is warming up fast. We're at 18 right now. Our high 30. It's going to be even hotter, like 35 inland.
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11: It is going to be really, really hot today.
12: Mm-hmm.
11: If you are planning to take off and maybe make it a beach day today to beat the heat, be aware that there are several beaches that are closed to swimmers due to high levels of E. coli bacteria. Sunset Beach, English Bay Beach, Third Beach, Kitts Point, and Trout Lake. Oh. Too much poop in the water, everybody, so stay back. But I do have to ask you, though. I mean, it's going to be, like, real hot today. Like, so you're at one of these beaches. You're sitting there sweating. Sun's beating down on you. Do you just go maybe dip a toe in, even though, you know, there's poo in the water?
12: Yeah, you just don't. Neck down.
11: Good.
12: Neck down.
11: You go down. You would go in neck down, hey? Okay.
12: You know the great song? We grew up in a bunch of lakes where they had some septic problems. Okay. So, like, my mom used to sing the Deep Purple song, Smoke on the Water.
11: Yeah.
12: But she changed the lyrics. Like, poo on the water. Make sure you close your eyes.
11: Oh, that's good. I like that.
12: So, yeah, I would get in the water, but I'm not, you know, I'm getting in neck.
11: Okay.
12: You know.
11: How's everybody else feeling about this?
12: I don't know.
11: I'm just saying it's going to be real hot today. I'm not talking about a 20-degree day, a 30-degree day. There's a little poo in the water. Recommended E. coli sample, more than should be.
12: I mean,
11: are you just going in a little bit?
12: Like, they're warning you, but how much E. coli can I swim in before it's concerning? No. I need those details before I get the rest of them.
11: You're going to have to ask a scientist.
12: You know what?
11: About
12: if
11: that.
12: You hadn't told everyone. None of us would know, and we could probably just enjoy the water just fine. I do want to play this, though, because it's going to be so, so hot. And I was thinking fun, hot weather songs, so I don't know. Let us know if you are going to go swim in the water.
11: Yeah. Text us. 969-007. Text us anytime.
12: And in the meantime,

0: Jack 96.9, this is Christy and Fraser. Are there some questions off limits about your relationship? I'm sure you've heard of this podcast before. It's called Smartless. I mean, Will Arnett, Jason Bateman, Sean Hayes.
1: Great. They're hilarious. Three hilarious people.
0: Well, it kind of went sideways this week, and I'm surprised by this. Jason Bateman asked Will Arnett a question. Here it is, and he's offended.
2: Did you ever poo in front of Amy?
3: Are you looking for clicks?
2: Hang on. You were married to her, had two kids. You guys never went to the bathroom in front of each other?
3: I'm sorry. The question is, did I poo in front of Amy? And you're saying that I don't have manners? What are you talking about?
4: I think it's a good question.
3: It's not a good question. I refuse to answer it.
2: It's a cute question.
3: I refuse to answer that.
4: Did you poo? EWP.
0: Okay. I think it's so funny just because you think about Will Arnett and his ex-wife Amy Poehler are two of the funniest people on the planet, in my opinion. Like, you think you're offended by that question?
1: Right.
0: You won't answer it?
1: It's an off-topic, it's a taboo subject for a lot of people. Well, Christy, why don't you answer the question? Have you ever gone to the bathroom with me around?
0: Absolutely not.
1: No. You wouldn't even talk about it. In fact, I'm surprised you wanted to bring this up on the show today.
0: So I could say, absolutely not.
1: Yeah.
0: I would never.
1: But exactly. So why would you be confused that he would be offended by the question? Because you're also a closed door policy through and through, do not discuss what your body does in a private place.
0: Will Arnett doesn't seem as uptight as me.
1: Yeah.
0: So I don't know.
1: I see. Okay.
0: Bathroom, though, off limits. But I did, you know, it's funny. One of my girlfriends, she's been married 18 years, and she just got in trouble because her and her husband were casually talking, and they had brought up that, you know, they've been married 18 years. They had their anniversary. They got a hotel, and she was giving us the details, and she relayed to her husband. She was giving us the details of what went down.
1: Yeah.
0: Because they had a really good weekend.
1: Mm-hmm.
0: He was so mad at her. He was like, do not talk about our sex life with your friends.
1: Yeah, yeah.
0: What else are we going to talk about? Is that off limits?
1: We'll talk about pooping with the door open.
0: Yeah, I guess.
1: I don't
0: not
1: know.
0: As exciting.
1: They say about 25% of couples actually do just keep the door open at all times. That may change too, you know, as you have kids as well, because the kids are going to open the door anyway. You know, the kids are just going to open the flipping door anyway, so you might as well just.
0: I would have thought you would just lock it. Yeah, well. Lock it away from them. Well, do we have an open door or closed door policy?
1: In our house?
0: Yeah.
1: Closed door, through and through. And you know what? I'm not a big fan of talking about it either, although I will discuss it. But if you barged in when I was in the middle of it, I'd be pretty put off. I'd be like, get out of here right now.
0: I'd see all the tech around you, a laptop, a phone, movies.
1: Well, where do you get all your email correspondence done, huh?
0: Well, you've been in here so long.
1: What do you do all your Instagramming? Huh? Now when you're on the toilet?

0: Jack Traffic.
1: Well, the Lionsgate Bridge this morning backed up because there's an electrical issue, so you're down to one lane in both directions. Some debris that was on the road, hopefully it's been taken away, but last we heard it was an Oak Street Bridge southbound. There was some garbage on the road that was surprising people. An issue through Maple Ridge, a stall on Lougheed westbound right before Dewdney Trunk Road.
2: Super hot today, like high of 35 hotter inland. Enjoy it, hot today and tomorrow. And you guys, we've got rain on the way, so let's try not to complain about how hot it is.
1: Okay. All right, we'll try. Closed door policy with your bathroom at home. Do you go with the door open? Garrett says we have a closed door policy in our house as well, but the dogs don't listen to our rules. They'll just push through the door no matter what. And Ray said, whenever I go on a vacation with my wife, the first thing I do is I go down to the hotel lobby to see which bathroom I'm going to be using while we're there. So a lot of closed door policies going on.
2: You know what?
1: You're not the only one.
2: You're a good man.
1: Yeah, that's right.
2: That's a good man.
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1: Hey, Vancouver. 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
13: Christy and Fraser on

0: Kaiser. It seems like Vancouver is really coming out the belle of the ball as being one of the host cities for FIFA. And some fun info coming out. Basically, FIFA owns everything. Once FIFA's in your city, they own you.
1: Yeah.
0: So they renamed all 16 stadiums being used for the FIFA World Cup. Just temporarily, right? Because obviously there's big advertisers involved in this.
1: Oh, so if you have a sponsor on your building, they're like, that won't do.
0: Oh, so everybody is the Mexico City Stadium. Okay. The Boston Stadium. Yep. Seattle Stadium. Canada, Toronto Stadium. Okay. BC plays Vancouver.
1: Really?
0: Yeah, we're the
1: only ones?
0: We are the only standout. We're not BC Stadium. Vancouver Stadium. They change everyone to stadium but us.
1: Because our stadium is the only stadium that is just named after the province and not named after a corporate sponsor. That's the reason why.
0: So. I think it's very interesting. Right FIFA on. Can really do whatever FIFA wants when they're in your city.
1: Whatever FIFA wants, FIFA does.
0: Except...
1: No,
0: an entourage driving from the airport.
1: Yeah, we're not driving you. You do not get a police escort from the airport, FIFA president. I'm sorry, we won't do that for you.
0: No, but everything else, we will do.
1: It's been really exciting, though, having FIFA here, honestly. What a great energy in the city.
0: Totally.
1: And you know who I love is I love the first-time winners. I'm all on board with Egypt, who won their first-ever World Cup match here day before yesterday. And I'm like, you know what? Us, too. We won our first match. I feel kind of connected.
0: Well, the team partying in the streets and hanging out with everybody. I love it. Everyone's saying how amazing the Vancouverites have been.
1: Yeah.
0: So look at us. People don't think we're a-holes out on the streets.
1: Nice. And you know what? Somebody set off a smoke bomb at the game, at the Egypt-New Zealand game on Sunday as well in BC Place. So they were promptly tossed out. So we're also good at, you know, taking care of security issues promptly.
0: Why would you do that when you've spent so much money?
1: Why?
0: That is insanity. You were insane.
1: Why would you do that?

0: Seeker.
1: If you haven't downloaded the Seeker app yet, what are you waiting for?
0: S-E-E-K-R.
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19: Well, they put out a list of the top 15 most affordable Canadian cities.
20: All right, who wants that?
19: Not me. That's why I live in BC, because not one city in BC was among the top 15. Not me. I don't want to be able to afford anything, including going to FIFA games.
20: I want a view, though.
19: Okay?
20: I want a view and fresh, clean ocean air.
19: Exactly. Yeah. The sunshine tax, if you will. So it looks like you're not going to believe this. I don't know if you've seen the list, Fraser. I'll just give you number one out of the gates.
20: All right.
19: The most affordable Canadian city in Canada is... Lethbridge, Alberta.
20: There you go. All right, guys. Well, I'm going to go tell you, there's a reason that it's cheap. That's where I'm from. That's where I grew up. That's where my family is. So, yes, yeah. Cheap place to live. The wind blows a lot. People are very friendly, but I get why it's affordable to live there. So,
19: St. John comes in at number two. Thunder Bay, right. Red Deer, Regina, city right. that rhymes with fun.
20: Yeah.
19: Pretty exciting. All so, right. there you go.
20: So there
19: Welcome
20: are-
19: to Lethbridge, the windy city. Is that, what's your slogan? What's Lethbridge's slogan?
20: I don't know if they have one. It blew away. There was a slogan and a sign, but the wind took it away. You know, the reason that we live here, it is expensive to live here, but it's fully worth it. This is a magical and majestic place. Look at the weather right now and how amazing it is. And look at the views. We got the mountains. We got

0: the ocean. 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
1: Ron
0: everything
1: just texted
0: so close.
1: And said, you know what you get living in BC?
2: One.
1: You get what you pay for.
2: That's right. You're damn right, man. Jeez. Well said. Well done.
1: Thank you, Ron. Thank you.
0: Perfect hot weather song for this morning, you guys. Good one.

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0: Wake the fun up.

0: This is Christy and Fraser. You got a pet in the house, specifically a cat, and does it...
1: I'm just trying to make an angry cat.
0: And try again.
1: A noise that they make, they just, like, when you've upset a cat, it's like, I've never been so terrified as every cat I've ever upset. I'm like, I'm in trouble now. You're going to get
0: me. We're talking about the animal cat, right? Are you talking about women you've dated before? Because,
1: Christy,
0: I mean, they might make the same sounds.
1: Stop.
0: Research, check this out, has found that cats will form a genuine emotional bond with women in the home, but tend to manipulate men. This is great. Okay. These jokes just write themselves.
1: Yeah, they sure do.
0: Do you have any jokes about... being used by cats?
1: You're the one that brought this up, so I thought you might have a few.
0: Oh, geez, I don't want to lose my job.
1: I've met very few cats that actually liked me. Dogs typically love me, but cats, I always feel like they're kind of looking at me, and maybe they're a little smarter than me, and they're kind of figuring me out and judging me as a person. So,
0: yeah, I find cats are very interesting. When I grew up with cats, but my parents' idea of getting a cat was just going to whatever barn had a sign that says free cats and going in and getting a feral barn cat. Yeah. So that was nice.

0: Okay. So you had a cat?
1: I had a cat growing up named Rose. I named her after my dead grandma. Okay. And I remember being so excited to get a cat. She was in a little box with a blanket next to my bed. And I remember like putting my hand in the box just to pet my new kitten. And it was bedtime.
0: Yeah.
1: And she was like, and that was her life. Biting and hissing and scratching.
0: Yeah.
1: She was great. Nobody. She lived to 22 years old.
0: Oh, of course she did, right? She just lived forever. You know, there was about a 10-year period of time where I couldn't visit my brother's house because of his cat, Delcy, his white, puffy cat. And you couldn't go through the door because the cat would just attack you. Like, they were constantly covered in scratches as well. And they were the family of the cat. And every time I go over there, it totally upset the house. We couldn't even go visit. The cat would attack you. Like, come at you, like, flying up and hit you in the face. Yeah. So,
1: love those family pets, am I right?
0: Anybody ever had a pet that didn't like you? A pet that just kind of hated you? 969-007. Did you ever have a pet that was just like, I can't stand you. You suck. Even though you feed me, I hate you. Go ahead, call us, text us.

0: The road. Jack traffic.
1: We have a collision westbound Kingsway in Vancouver right at Nanaimo. They cleared up this problem in the Lionsgate. The electrical issue is so all lanes are open and the Lionsgate bridge is moving along nicely. Still got this debris on the road, southbound Oak Street Bridge. And a stall, Lougheed Highway westbound through Maple Ridge. This is right before Dewdney Trunk Road.
2: We've got a high of 30 today. It is going to be gorgeous, hot, even hotter inland as well right now. It's beautiful. It is 18 okay. In Vancouver.
1: Cats hate men, so they say. Hi, Chris.
3: I had a little cat when I was younger named Tiger, and he would abuse me so bad that the teacher called home and thought my parents were abusing me.
4: No.
3: they had a meeting after school about it as well.
2: So did this cat like you at all?
3: It did, but I kind of trained it. So I laid on the floor and I would wiggle my hands by my face. And he would jump and lunge on me, and I thought it was hysterical. Yeah. And he would randomly sometimes break into my room at night and attack my feet while I'm sleeping.
1: Jeez. All right, thanks,
2: Courtney texted and said, I also once got a free orange barn cat that absolutely hated me too. he would pop up from behind the couch while I was sitting and attack me until I cried. I left him with my ex when we broke up.
1: Yeah.
2: All right, barn then. Cat. You got to leave him on the barn.
1: Yeah. That was your ultimate revenge getting right? out of that relationship, leaving the cat behind.
2: You can have the cat, honey.
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0: Jack Cash Cow for Nana's Kitchen.
1: All right, Canella, how's it going? What's going on?
2: Okay, just dropped my son off for school exams.
3: Okay, well, good luck to him. Hopefully he aces his exams, and you got yourself qualified for the cash cow.
1: Yeah, so we got $100 for you, Canella.
2: Great.
1: And we're also going to qualify for that grand prize, so we'll put you in. If you win this, you're going to get $10,000. You're also going to get a whole freezer full of beef.
2: Love it. Well, I just got a new house, so I'm sure some backyard fence and deck renovations would be great right about now.
1: Right on. Good for you, Canella. Hey, new house, maybe 10 grand.
3: Also, today at Nana's Kitchen is the proud presenter of the Jack Cash Cow. So they threw $100 gift certificates to Save On Foods to give away all this week. So anyone who sent in an entry today, well, guess what? You have a chance to get a call from us. We're going to open it up for about a half an hour.
1: Right on.
3: Okay?
1: Great stuff. Lots of chances to win with Jack's Cash Cow. That's good news. Keep listening for the cow.

0: Jack 96.9, this is Christy and Fraser. Just because we gave away $100 and a chance to win that freezer full of meat and $10,000 on September 3rd, just because we did it.
1: Yeah, Canela a few minutes ago.
0: Mm-hmm.
1: Yeah.
0: Just because we did it doesn't mean you won't potentially hear it again, okay? You can hear it multiple times in the day, and we're giving extra giveaways, $100 to save on foods all this week, thanks to Nana's Kitchen, if you're playing along with Cash Cow.
1: Well, clearly KD is trying to get our attention. And it's working. They got us. They have now launched the new KD Ramen. It's a KD-flavored ramen bowl. So it's ramen noodles with KD cheese on it. So
0: okay, so...
1: Yeah.
0: How much is this?
1: Well, I don't have an actual price, Christy.
0: I'm going to find out.
1: Yeah.
0: But okay. Well, $4 per bowl.
1: Okay, $4 per bowl. Perfect.
0: So I can go to Costco and get one of those giant shakers of Kraft Dinner cheese. And then just take one of my... packets of, you know, 20-cent ramen and then merge those two worlds together.
1: Well, you could try it. You know what? We should try it and see how it tastes. I feel like they've got the formula just right at KD, like the, you know, the manufactured stuff rather than you making your homemade KD ramen.
0: No, you get the shaker of the KD flavoring at Costco. I'm just saying that I can merge my two worlds. also, you know, like... KD needs to bring back the original recipe. You need to worry about that.
1: Right, okay.
0: You need to stop giving us what we're not asking for.
1: All right.
0: Nobody said, I'd really like Kraft Dinner Ramen.
1: Yeah. No. But
0: unless you did.
1: Yeah, maybe they were. You were thinking it. But everybody really wants that original KD recipe.
0: Yes.
1: Because it did change a few years ago,
0: Right. Stop changing it. We don't want to be healthier. Reaching for a box, I'm not thinking peak health.
1: Okay.
0: I'm thinking cut up some hot dogs. Get that bottle of ketchup.
1: Oh, yeah. Classy meal here. Nothing but the finest.
0: Classy meal for a classy lady.

0: Jack Traffic.
1: There's a stalled vehicle on Highway 99 northbound right before Bridgeport. At the Oak Street Bridge southbound, there's still some debris on the road they're warning about halfway across. There's a frying pan. I'm having a hard time believing that a frying pan has caused an hour of chaos on the Oak Street Bridge, but maybe that's it. Maybe it's a big frying pan. A stalled vehicle at Maple Ridge, Lougheed westbound. This is right before Dewdney Trunk Road.
2: We've got a high of 30 today. Sun is coming out. Just a hot, beautiful day. Enjoy it. We might get another day like this tomorrow. And then it looks like we do have a stretch of rain coming our way. Right now, it is 18 in Vancouver.
0: Jack. Christy and Fraser.
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0: promise we're going to get well over 30. Please, wear some sunscreen.
1: Oh, yeah. Thanks, Mom. Yeah, you know.
0: Seriously.
1: I'd like to tell you to not tell me what to do, but I do need the reminder. Thank you.
0: You
1: appreciate it.
0: Need a reminder. Yeah,
1: many of us do. Well, you know, FIFA World Cup is here. It's just excitement around the city. Maybe you've got your hands on some tickets to go to one of these matches. You spent, you know, $3,000 on tickets, and then you go in there and you shoot off a flare and get yourself kicked out. Why would you do such a thing?
0: I get you're excited. First of all, how'd you get the flares in there if I got to bring a little plastic purse where you can see through? Where were the flares on your persons?
1: I'll give you one guess.
0: Okay, I don't think I can say the word.
1: Well, you don't have to say the word. We know there's only one place. I mean, where do you sneak something that's long and thin into an event without getting it getting discovered?
0: Shape-wise, yes. A flare fits.
1: It was made for it.
0: Okay.
1: Perfect.
0: So these two guys got kicked out.
1: Yeah, they got kicked out, and they've also been banned from BC Place for a year.
0: I want to point something out, though, because I think a lot of us, including myself, was expecting the city to be way more chaotic. And there was 5 ejections from the Egypt game. Just 5.
1: Okay.
0: Usually on average for a sporting event of that size, at least 25 people are ejected. In fact, Vancouver police are applauding soccer fans for a smooth experience of celebrations, saying that there's like, you know, the stadium, there was maybe 10 arrests at the Granville Entertainment District, but like 8 of those were breach of peace, booze related, not even at the game. And the police chief has actually said, good job.
1: Wow.
0: We expected you to be worse.
1: Wow.
0: That's really exciting.
1: It's got to feel pretty good.
0: I think so. I think everyone's, but you know what I mean? It's a good vibe.
1: Yeah. Yeah, it is good.
0: Right?
1: It is. I mean, it's crazy that like during concerts, sometimes 20 or 25 people get thrown out. That's just, it's wild that you can't control yourself when you've, you know, spent money to go to an event. Mm-hmm. Generally, you know, the mood around the city has been nothing but love so far. Love and a couple of flares set off at the game.
0: Yeah. I mean, do you guys feel about it? Have you checked out FIFA? Have you gone to any watch parties? What's your experience been? You can always text us 969-007. I'm sure Brian Adams has been soaking it up.
1: He's always soaking it up.
0: He can afford to go.

0: 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This is Christy and Fraser. 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
1: Okay. Put that on a billboard. Hey, how about that? You're going to need it today. Hot day, like near 30 again.
0: I mean, it's going to be like 35 inland, too. It's just hot, hot, hot.
1: Good beach day. Just know that if you are going to the beach today, maybe you're even ditching out on work to go to the beach. There's a water quality warning, too much E. coli on the water at a few Vancouver beaches, Locarno, Kitts Point, Sunset Beach, English Bay. They're a little bit concerned about the potential here at Jericho and Lions Bay as well. So just know that, watch out for those signs. I'm sure there'll be a lifeguard walking around telling you that you shouldn't go in the water.
0: Last year they were putting up these signs. We were actually chilling by the beach and we knew already the E. coli was a thing. So lifeguards were going around and putting up signs and girls were getting in, these like three girls, and taking their like, you know, sexy photos. And he would come up and he's like, you just, you know, the E. coli, like I put these signs up, and they were like, it's fine.
1: That's the unsexy part of lifeguarding that they didn't really represent in Baywatch, right? There was never an episode where it's like, hey, get out of the water. There's E. coli and poo in the water, you guys. It was mostly just like slow motion running down the beach. But
0: everybody knows all those little fishies are taking little turds in there too, right? Just don't open your mouth in the water, ever.
1: That's a pretty good theory.
0: You know
1: always,
0: what I mean?
1: Right?
0: Do we really want to know what's in the water?
1: No,
0: stop testing the water and just let us have the water today.

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0: Shania Twain's got a new album coming out, 60 years old. You know what she said? You can either quit or you can get on with it.
1: Yeah.
0: I still will wear my bikini and my old body. Because everyone's like, Shania, your face has changed. She's like, well, I'm 60.
1: Guess what? People get older.
0: You know what? You're right. It has changed since I was 20.
1: Yeah, and it's going to happen to you, too. It will. Right? No matter what you do, no matter how much expensive face cream you can buy, you're still going to age.
0: Maybe a little lifty, yeah. A little tucky.
1: Yeah. What would you do in this situation? You're a police officer, hypothetically speaking, and you catch a speeder.
0: Mm-hmm.
1: This speeder is going excessively over the speed limit, 112 kilometers an hour in a 50 kilometer per hour zone. So quite heavy speeding.
0: Jeez, okay.

0: The driver of the car is very apologetic, but says, listen, I'm sorry. I had to speed because I'm late for a tea time. Would you give him a break? Would you maybe shave a little off the price of that ticket? Maybe have a little bit of sympathy?
1: Some follow-up questions.
0: All right.
1: Am I at the end of my shift? Do I want more paperwork?
0: Well, all right.
1: Was the person polite?
0: Yes.
1: Attractive?
0: Oh, whoa, okay.
1: I'm kidding. I am kidding.
0: All valid questions.
1: No,
0: though.
1: You would get a ticket because you're an a-hole. Because all I'm right. working while you're rushing to get to a tea time
0: right.
1: does not mean that you get to potentially hurt someone in traffic.
0: But you're not a golfer. So just you get that.
1: I golf.
0: Sure you do.
1: Once a year.
0: You drink while swinging clubs.
1: I drive the car.
0: Yeah. Shouldn't be.
1: Yeah, I don't. You should know better?
0: Yeah, you should.
1: How's that?
0: But one police officer who's a really big golfer, you might just get a little sympathy. It didn't work in this situation, though. This happened in Abbotsford, and the police officer did give that person a significant ticket and impounded their vehicle. So they had to stand on the side of the road there holding their clubs and had to call an Uber to go pick them up for that tea time. So it didn't work out too well. That's what happens when you do excessive speeding and they got about a $500 fine on top of it.
1: Well, please don't. Well, at least you're honest. I was going to say, don't lie to a police officer. But I mean, who just drives around in golf gear speeding?
0: I just can't believe. Yeah, I guess you must be telling the truth. You are wearing a collared shirt,
1: sir. Have any of you guys ever gotten away with a ticket? Best excuse? Want to hear about it? You can text us 969-007.
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0: Jack 96.9. Hope you're having a great one. A hot, beautiful day ahead. So enjoy it because rain is coming.
1: So maybe they stop calling it Prime Day, considering that, like all other shopping events, starts as a day and now it's 4 days. Amazon Prime Day is now an event that runs from the 23rd to the 26th of June this year. So,
0: well, it's like, you know, Boxing Day is now Boxing Week, Boxing Month. It used to be a day, but I think people were fist fighting each other.
1: Yeah. And then every once in a while you get, it's Boxing Day in July.
0: Yeah, totally. What? No.
1: Halfway to Boxing Day sale. Totally. All right. It's the halfway to Boxing Month. It's just, you know, Boxing Year. So
0: it starts when?
1: It starts today and runs through Friday. And I'm going to try and shop local is what I'm going to do.
0: Everybody, this is a good reminder. Jeff Bezos does not need our money. Doesn't need any more money and let a lot of people go. Yeah. So you know what? Shop at all of our amazing local places. You can always plug a business. You can text us 969-007, by the way. I'm irritated. And I know people love their Amazon. I love getting packages so fast. It's so fast. Celebrities plug, like they shop for clothes on Amazon, which is a crock of...
1: You guys,
0: that is not happening. Yeah. Like, oh, try Meryl Streep's $10 Amazon tank for summer. She's not shopping on Amazon. None of these celebrities are in... And then you realize, wait a second, this is an app.
1: You know what? Meryl Streep, you're a great actor, but I'm not buying that act.
0: Protein powder? Sure. A tank top? I don't think so.
1: What's an awesome local business that did something right for you? 969-007. Yeah. Somebody local here.

0: 96.9, what a gorgeous day ahead for us. 30, 35, hotter inland. Enjoy it because rain is coming.
1: Okay. So, hot day. Little E. coli on the water. Would you at least go in up to the knees?
0: Up to the neck?
1: Oh, Christy says up to the neck. Okay. Just know that beach quality, water quality warning for several Vancouver beaches, including Locarno, Kitts Point, Sunset Beach, English Bay. They're a little worried about the amount of E. coli in the water at Jericho and Lions Bay, but haven't officially made it a thing yet. So just do know if you're heading to the beach, maybe you're taking off from work to try and deal with this heat. There's poo in the water. That's just, like I said, it's going up to the knees. I know you're not supposed to do that, but that's Christy's recommendation. She's not a doctor, though.
0: I'm not telling people. Let people just enjoy their life.
1: Okay, so we learned that what happens when you set off a flare at BC Place during a World Cup soccer match between Egypt and New Zealand, you'll be banned from BC Place for one full year. One full year. That's what happened to the two that set off the flare during the match on Sunday night.
0: You're going to miss a lot of great shows.
1: You really are.
0: Like AC/DC.
1: That's right.
0: Like Guns N' Roses.
1: There you go. Still trying to figure out how they smuggled that flare into the stadium. I got one idea. We also learned that KD is making a ramen. KD wants your attention, and we're going to give it to them. They're making it's like a ramen with Kraft Dinner cheese on it. So you know.
0: Well, it better be good, because I'm

0: going to try it.
1: All right.
0: I'm going to spend $4.
1: And today is the beginning of Amazon Prime, well, day, but which has become a four-day event. But we want to shop local. Here's Tara popping in with our first message here.
0: Tara said you have to check out Langley Barbecue Shop. 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They sell parts, looking for new flavorizer bars for 12-year-old Weber. They've got it. They have got what you need. There you go. We are shopping local this week.
1: Love it, Tara.
0: Want to know why? Because we don't have yachts. And someone else that owns Amazon does.
1: Yeah. Exactly.
0: It's huge.
1: So we're going to shop from other people who don't own yachts.
0: Yes, exactly.
1: That's right. Yeah.
0: You guys have a great one. Jason Manning has tickets to give away to the B-52s and Devo. That's coming up this afternoon. And Meredith is on her way in. So have a good time with her. And please say hi to your dog for us.

0: 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You keep playing. Get yours wrong. And you're gone. Until we crown a trivia champion. Last one standing.
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Gina Vanelli with Wild Horses on Vancouver's Jack 96.9. Feeling another hot day, stinking hot day, 31 degrees for the high, going to feel more like 34 in some areas. She's going to be a warm one. Again, those portable air conditioners all like, you know, I remember one of my previous rentals, I had it like rigged up so poorly to a window system that was going on in my apartment. And it was just terrible, but I cranked that thing up. And I feel like there's going to be a lot of that happening today. Starting to cool down tomorrow, the high's only going to be 28 degrees. Thursday's when it cools down to 21. And then we see rain moving in for Friday and into the weekend. In terms of World Cup action, I am loving that we still have a bright, warm, sunny day tomorrow, because that is, of course, when Team Canada is going to be taking on Switzerland at noon. That's when Fan Fest is going to be back up and running again. And as for today, anybody who didn't show up to work, it's because they're at home in the air conditioning and they're watching Portugal take on Uzbekistan, England and Ghana, Colombia against the Congo, and Panama versus Croatia. That's what we're looking at for today. 1, 2,

Vancouver's Jack 96.9 with Loverboy and Working for the Weekend. It's Meredith. And you remember a while ago it was revealed that they were working on a Madonna biopic. They even had the actress Julia Garner set up to take on the role of a young Madonna. And I guess the update on that is that the entire thing's been scrapped. Madonna apparently says that they had a falling out, her and Universal Studios, when it came down to budgets. She's like, I was supposed to make a movie about my life. I worked on my script for 2 years. I spent 2 years at Universal Studios with the line producers doing budgeting and casting. And I essentially told them that we needed a bigger budget so that the film could portray, and I quote, her extraordinary life. But Universal said they couldn't get their heads around the fact that she was requesting that much money. And as a result, the entire thing's been scrapped. Man, I'll tell you one thing. The people at Universal must be watching the Michael biopic, printing money right now, and thinking, maybe we should revisit that.

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0: I'm the owner of Calmo.
1: Yeah, it's a weird name, and I could have named it anything, but I wouldn't have gotten this far without my dad, so I named it after him. 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
9: You can't see it, but work was in air quotes. Good.

with the boys in the bright white sports car. Yeah, everybody who complained about the lack of sun and about the cold temperatures throughout the winter, I hope that you are loving this intense heat wave, this little mini heat wave we've got going on right now. How hot is it? I'll tell you, it's so hot that apparently we broke temperature records yesterday. Some of them like nearly 100 years old. Yesterday, 14 daily temperature records were broken in total, according to Environment and Climate Change Canada. That's a lot of them. It's warm. It's going to be warm again today. Could break more records again today. Here's a fun fact for you. I thought this was interesting. It has been exactly 5 years this week. This week marks the fifth anniversary of the Heat Dome. Remember the Heat Dome? Of course you remember the Heat Dome. The hot memory of that is quite literally seared into your brain.

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1: I'm your hell. I'm your dream. I'm nothing in between. You know you wouldn't want it any other way.

Vancouver's Jack 96.9 with Meredith Brooks and Bitch. It is Meredith and not Meredith Brooks, the other one. And if you were thinking that you want to be part of this tomorrow. Why wouldn't you? Watching it last time, last week when Canada beat Qatar was just so incredibly awesome. This year, they're hoping to have the march to the match be even bigger, louder, more incredible. So they're asking that any Canada fan at all that wants to be part of this, that you actually assemble at 9:30 a.m. at the intersection of Quebec Street and Central Street. And then they're like, we're going to march together to BC Place beginning at 10 a.m. Obviously, you're going to want to wear your Team Canada jerseys. You're going to want to wear red and white. And I love this. It says, bring your loudest voice. Yes, please do bring your loudest voice. It's going to be epic.

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1: Show me a Canadian. No, show me anyone who can't listen to that song and be in a good mood immediately afterwards. Shania Twain, any man of mine.

Line. It's on Jack 96.9. I am Meredith. We got a text in here to 969-007. It's from Donna in Richmond, and Donna sent in the word cash just randomly. And I want to talk about it because this is happening from time to time, and I worry because I want you, Donna, and I want you listening right now to win $10,000 and a freezer full of beef. The keyword, or the code word, if you will, for Jack's cash cow is the word cow. It's not Jack. And it's not cash, and it's not meat, and it's not beef. It's just cow. But here's the trick. You're going to want to text it when you hear the cue to text. And I get it. It is hard because a lot of things sound like the cue to text. But you're going to know it's the cue to text because it's going to say text now. And again, the word is cow. $10,000 and a freezer full of beef are on the line.

is Jack 96.9. It's Meredith, my favorite story of the week so far. And it is only Tuesday, but so far my favorite story of the week comes out of Australia. It's about a magician who's gone missing. And it's serious, right? Because like a missing persons case should always be taken seriously. Let me make that very clear. But there's also a part of me that's like, but he's a magician. So there's a chance that this could be like a publicity stunt, right? It feels very Job from Arrested Development, you know? Especially when you find out that his last name is Hidden. I'm not even kidding you. A magician named Daniel Hidden has gone missing. It's all a little too perfect.

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Jack salutes everyday heroes. Like you, sandwich artist that throws in extra ingredients, no questions asked. Thank you for your heroic sandwich generosity and the extra cold guts.

Class Tiger on Jack 96.9. It's Meredith. Did you watch it on Sunday night? Brand new season of House of the Dragon. This is the prequel series for Game of Thrones. First couple seasons were very popular of it. It's back now for season three, but it's been 2 years since season two aired, and a lot of people have been complaining about that. Well, the showrunner for the series has spoken out on why it takes so dang long to make seasons of this show. And he's like, I get it, man. But it's impossible to release new episodes any quicker than what we're already doing. And he's like, people don't understand that a show like this, it just takes a long time. Prep and shooting itself, that's 1 year. And he's like, and that's when normal people just roll forward with what they have. But at that point, we need to add another 8 months of special effects in order to just make dragons. Fair enough. Say no more. I'll wait however long I have to for more dragons. The dragons, they don't make themselves, people, okay? Practice a little patience for the dragons.

Jack 96.9, it's Meredith, and I now know which, you know, city in the Metro Vancouver area I wouldn't want to be stranded on an island with. Hogging all the resources. You hear about Surrey? Yeah, I'm talking about you, Surrey. Everybody else doing their part to conserve water, going into stage 3 restrictions, and Surrey just said, no, we're going to stay here in stage 2. Enjoy your life, the rest of you suckers. It's not fair. Now everyone's smashing on Surrey. And honestly, I didn't see it coming from Surrey. I gotta be honest. Like, this is the kind of behavior, this kind of behavior you expect from, like, a Burnaby, but from a Surrey? Oh, man. Scandalous. What's

0: 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Because if you have, you could be entitled to a substantial cash reward from Jack.
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Hey, what's coming on? It is Meredith on Vancouver's Jack 96.9. I thought this story was really interesting. It's probably just some sort of publicity stunt, but nonetheless, it's happening on the streets of China right now, where humanoid robots have been seen begging. Like, they're just out there with, like, hats out and buckets out to collect money, and the robots are asking for help paying their electricity fees. People are saying the robots are sitting on the street or they're kneeling. They've got their heads lowered. They're looking down and out. And they're pleading with humans for monetary donations while sad music plays over a speaker. Oh, no. Even the robots are out of work. They haven't even finished fully taking all of our jobs away from us. I'm not going to lie. Future's looking a little bleak right now, man.

Nickelback with Photograph. It's on Jack 96.9. It's Meredith, and it is festival season. Summer means festivals, whether they're music festivals, food festivals, just festivals. And with festivals come porta potties, or outhouses, if you will, right? The two go hand in hand. You got to take the bad in order to get the good. The bad, of course, being the porta potties and outhouses. Great story out of California about a man who was using one, and the unthinkable happened. He dropped a pair of brand new sunglasses down into the sewage, and he did what a lot of people would consider. I don't know if it's what a lot of people would do, but most people would have that second where they thought about it. And he tried to go down in and get the sunglasses back. He wanted his sunglasses back. And he ended up crawling. I'm not even kidding you. This happened this weekend.

California. He ended up crawling all the way into the porta potty, like down into the tank. And then he was unable to get out, though. So he had to start yelling for help. And luckily, someone was able to call 911 for him and they got him out of there. But think of the amount of time that that man had to spend down in there and what exactly he was hanging out amongst. I mean, this is my greatest fear. Every time I use an outhouse, I sit there and I think, what am I going to lose? What's going to happen? What's going to fall down? And I check my keys. I check my phone. I check everything. Because I don't think I'd ever go in there to save anything. No, there isn't anything that could bring me in there. It could be my firstborn child. And I'd be like, I'm sorry, baby. This is your new home now. Embrace it.

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I'm sure you've seen the ads everywhere. It is Amazon Prime Days. This comes every summer where you can save a bunch of money on, I don't know, rice cookers and Instant Pots. Remember when Instant Pots were the big thing? Lots of deals to be had out there. But I want you to just remember one thing, because it is exciting. And we're all looking to save a buck, and I get that. But just ask yourself, is what I'm buying available literally anywhere local or Canadian that I can give my money to? Because I'll tell you who doesn't need your money. Jeff Bezos does not need your money. He's got a lot. Have you seen the yacht? He's got a lot. Try and shop local. Keep that money in Canada. 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
1: If it makes you happy, it can't be that bad. If it makes you happy, then why the hell are you so sad?

Sheryl Crow on Jack 96.9. It's Meredith. And how are we feeling about the Granville Street pedestrian zone where they've gotten rid of vehicles and everybody's just partying in the streets for FIFA World Cup? People are loving it. Absolutely loving it. So much so that there are a bunch of people who are asking, you know, why can't we do this all the time? Because it's going to reopen to vehicles on July 27th. People are like, I would like this to always be this way. I would like to always have it just be for pedestrians. And I understand that, the fun and the whimsy of it all. However, when you're stumbling out of the Roxy at 2 a.m. and you've been in better shape, you're going to wish that that taxi cab could just pull right up to pick you up. Not that I know from experience or anything.

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1: Summer's here, and some say it's going to be among the hottest in recent years. That's why more homeowners in Vancouver are choosing heat pumps with Enercare. It's a two-in-one smart system that cools your home in the summer and efficiently heats it in the winter. For a limited time, get up to

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1: I feel like we haven't done a cash cow cue to text in a while. 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I feel like we should probably do one soon. I mean, I'm not saying when we're going to do one. I'm just saying, like, that's just kind of the vibe that I'm feeling right now. 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
2: Hi, is this Michelle?
1: It is.
2: Michelle, this is Meredith calling from Jack. How are you?
1: Hi, I'm well, thank you.
2: Michelle, what would you do if I told you you just won $100?
1: I'd be very happy, thank you.
2: No problem, you did. You won Jack's Cash Cow, which means you've got $100 in your pocket right now as we speak. 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
1: That is amazing. Thank you. You made my day.
2: 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Happy to do that for you.
1: Thank you.
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3: 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The Jack Cash Cow could make an appearance at any time.

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1: I don't see what the big deal is with all this inflation talk. Grocery prices are fine. We're just three payments away from owning this entire pack of gum.

Check 96.9 Vancouver. It's Jason Manning. I am so happy with this weather. Aren't you? Don't complain that it's too hot. It feels like summer. We're now officially into it. We are now officially into Cash Cow U becoming, you know, the texter that we call back, winning $100 instantly, then becoming a finalist for $10,000 in cash and a freezer full of beef. You never know when you're going to hear that cue to text. Meredith recently played last hour. Maybe we'll play again. I don't know, but I just want you to play to win.

tomorrow is a massive day for soccer fans. For those of us that are enjoying the World Cup tomorrow, Canada will be playing Switzerland. You know that things get underway at noon. That is kickoff. But we also have, of course, the marching to the game, all of the fun stuff leading up to that very, very important game for Team Canada playing Switzerland tomorrow. Like I say, at noon. Are you staying home? You gonna watch it? It's gonna be incredible tomorrow. It really is. 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With maple syrup to cheer on the Canadians?

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There might be a new arena coming to Surrey. Maybe a 10,000-seat arena could be announced in the coming weeks. Could that be... Do I sniff a white cap? Could it be the Whitecaps? I don't know, and I'm not going to speculate. Just another arena. That's good.

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1: How can you just leave me standing alone in a world that's so cold? 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

You're going to try and keep your house cool, or wherever you live, cool tonight. I feel like last night was like a true test of any relationship. Because when I got home last night, it's Jason, by the way, on Jack 96.9 Vancouver, Aaron had all the fans set up. So there were cross breezes. And we've got like a little air conditioning unit. And the air conditioning unit isn't for us, the humans. It's for the dogs, Bo and Gaston. And if you do that for your dogs, cats, heck, your fish, your parrots, I mean, you're doing the right thing. 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We're sitting at 25 near the water, 30 inside.

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1: Like open the fridge and stuff, and there would always be foods laid out for us, with little pre-wrapped sausages and things.
0: Mm.
1: They have pre-wrapped sausages, but they don't have pre-wrapped bacon.
0: Well, can you blame them?
1: Yeah.

ladies. They'll be here in Vancouver at the new amphitheater coming up over the Peony, which is in August, which is not that far away from now. It's not. Jason, on this Tuesday afternoon, and I'm going to tell you something. I just want to tell you something I've been doing. I've been sort of talking about it, but I realized it's taken a grip on me. Maybe it's taken a grip on you, the 2026 Panini World Cup sticker book. And you're like, Jason, you're a grown man. Why are you buying sticker packs and, you know, getting one of these books and collecting 980 stickers, which is the largest World Cup sticker album Panini has ever produced? I have purchased a few dozen packs, and I've been slowly attaching these stickers to the player's name in this book. At the end of the book, there is a Coca-Cola batch of stickers. And the only way that you can get these stickers is if you buy 500 milliliter bottles of Coca-Cola products. Okay, just follow me here. I go to the dollar store at 40.

39th and Fraser this morning on my way in, and I bought 10 bottles of Coke Zero so I can get those 10 stickers and hopefully complete that part of the picture. Yeah, it cost me like $21 for 10 bottles. The lady behind me just said, hey, you know what? My boyfriend's doing the same thing too. I don't get it, but I hope you have a good time. She wasn't judging me. She was a little bit, but it felt like acknowledgement. And you know what? Go get the sticker book. Go collect those stickers, because you know what it does? It gives you that deep focus time back and no phone is required.

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1: Oh, baby, baby, how was I supposed to know that something wasn't right here? Oh, baby, baby, I should have let you go.

It's Jack 96.9. Yes, it's warm outside. Yes, it's going to be warm again tomorrow. And yes, bars are busy all over Metro Vancouver. Thank you, World Cup. And remember to tip your waiter or server.

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9: We like to keep a picture of our families on our desk as an everyday reminder of the people that we're disappointing.

when you're going to hear it. And hey, we pick you, we call you back, you get a C note. Then you become a finalist for $10,000 in cash and a freezer full of beef. Yeah, it's Jack's Cash Cow. You never know where we're going to play. I know, I'm thinking about the $10,000 as well. Oh, by the way,

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Like you, person who stops the break room microwave with 1 second left. Our grateful ears, thank you.

mean, I couldn't resist. And obviously today, Jason Manning, Jack 96.9. I don't know what's happening in Kix, but I feel like there's a little bit of aggression in the air. VPD investigating an alleged assault. It took place Saturday night at Connaught Park in Kitsilano. A 45-year-old man allegedly bear-sprayed a group of cricketers and broke one player's arm in a fight. What are people doing? The guy punched, allegedly, a 37-year-old player. And, I mean, seriously, what are you thinking? What do you think's going to happen? I just feel like maybe somebody needs to, you know, let their stress out in a different way. I mean, it'd be a good story on Monday on the job site, but maybe not at the time Saturday. Hope everybody heals up fast.

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be 25 near the water right now. Warmer inland, especially if you're working outside today. Like, seriously, I hope you have the sunscreen slapped on, all that stuff, hydrated. 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Like, if you have, like, an Apple Watch or something like I do, I'm noticing that, you know, watch tan. 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And this is also the time of year where we're almost out of school. This is the final week. But us adults, we have to keep working.

0: Jack traffic.
1: Okay, and Burnaby, watch out for a crash on the Barnett. It is westbound at Caribou Road. All lanes are blocked, and it's backed up all the way to Port Moody. Surrey, a crash 176th Street northbound, right before 80th in the right lane, and Portman Bridge. Watch out. A stall westbound mid-span in the right Coquitlam exit lane. That just happened, and crews should be there shortly, if not already. That is for iCash.ca. 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License number 67639. Beautiful sunshine continues all day today, obviously. And tomorrow, we'll get into the clouds Thursday. We're not going to talk about the rest of it, okay? 25 right now in Vancouver.
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0: from Nana's Kitchen. 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
2: 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Made with Canadian dairy, they grow up cool, creamy, and mighty thick. It's farm to Frosty. Get a small 99-cent Frosty until August 2nd.

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3: So I just talk into the mic?
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cue to text. You text in, and, you know, we pick you. You win $100. Then all of a sudden, life's looking up, and you will be a finalist for the $10,000 grand prize in a freezer full of beef. You never know when we're going to play.

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1: I heard you crying aloud all the way across town, 'cause you've been searching for that someone. And it's me, out on the prowl.

I'm so excited about this. I don't know about you, but do you have text groups? And, you know, if a concert gets announced or something musical, I'm in a text chain with me, my buddy Kevin, and Rob, and we will geek out about concerts and be like, yeah, we got to go see that. We got to get tickets. Yesterday morning, it was that text. And that concert is the B-52s and Devo, September 27th at Rogers Arena. Unbelievable. This Cosmic De-Evolution Tour is September 27th. Tickets are on sale this Friday at 10 bells at Ticketmaster. Do you want to go to the show? I mean, that's the dumbest thing I've asked all day. All you need to do, I'll pick someone at random. If you text your name and the keyword score to 969007. Seriously, I want a Devo tour shirt.

in the fall for their regular residency at the Commodore Ballroom. It's Jason Manning. I hope you're having a wonderful day. Doug Jeremchuk won himself tickets to see Devo and the B-52s. I'll have tickets the rest of this week on Jack.

0: Jack traffic.
1: Barnett Highway is closed westbound in Burnaby because of a crash. So you got to take Gilardi to Burnaby Mountain Parkway as a result. Crash in Surrey. It's 176 northbound near 80th. It has the right lane block. Portman, a stall westbound midspan in the right Coquitlam exit lane. That's enough for today, wouldn't you say? Jack weather, beautiful. We're going to only get down to 16 tonight, so run those fans or AC. 23 will be our high near the water, warmer inland, and gray and cloudy after that. So let's not get too far ahead of ourselves. Right now in Vancouver, it is a very crispy 26.
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